More fun than a man should have. Too much fun. Daryl Singletary. True Country AM 540 KWMT. Oh, here he comes. Travis Tritt looking out for number one.

0: unpaid leave after reports that he used his inside knowledge to make bets about the president's speeches on the online prediction market Kalshi. Gabriel Perez is accused of using his inside knowledge to win more than $100,000, betting on what the president would say in addresses like the State of the Union. Perez has been operating President Trump's teleprompter since 2016. Minnesota YMCA campers are rescued after being stranded by Canadian wildfires.
1: It was two groups of YMCA campers, all teens, that got stranded north of the border in a remote area as wildfires raged, preventing the campers from being able to evacuate.
2: It took one call, and over the night, all their forces were activated to go and rescue Minnesota campers from the Y. And that speaks volumes to our neighbors from Canada, our friends who've always been there, and I am just incredibly grateful.
1: Minnesota Governor Tim Walz also declaring a peacetime emergency this week and has mobilized the state National Guard over multiple wildfires that have broken out on the southern side of the Minnesota-Canada border.
0: Fox's Jeff Bonasso. I'm Lisa Lucera. This is Fox News.
3: Here's the AM 540 KWMT weatherology forecast. Lows level off around 70 tonight under mainly clear skies. South winds around 5 miles per hour. Daytime highs approaching 93 tomorrow, mainly sunny skies. Lows level off around 72 tomorrow night, clear skies. Dry with temps above average Saturday and Sunday, and highs in the low 90s. From the Weatherology Weather Center, I'm staff meteorologist Laura Lockwood. Currently, it's 90 degrees.
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0: I can feel it coming. Here comes. Here comes goodbye. Rascal Flatts, AM 540 KWMT, Paul Jackson, with this reminder that One Vision Fort Dodge is going to have the color run this Saturday, July 18th at Kennedy Park. 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One Vision Fort Dodge Color Run Saturday with registration at 9 at Kennedy Park.
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10: Here's the AM 540 KWMT weatherology forecast. Lows level off around 70 tonight under mainly clear skies. South winds around 5 miles per hour. Daytime highs approaching 93 tomorrow, mainly sunny skies. Lows level off around 72 tomorrow night, clear skies. Dry with temps above average Saturday and Sunday and highs in the low 90s. From the Weatherology Weather Center, I'm staff meteorologist Laura Lockwood. Currently, it's 90 degrees.
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0: Rodney Atkins is watching you, and you could be watching Rodney Atkins. He's going to be in three different locations in Iowa this summer. On July 24th at the Warren County Fair in Indianola. On July 30th, he'll have Brandon Wisham as his guest at the Hancock County Fairgrounds in Britt, Iowa, and that's a district fair. And then he'll be at the Wild Hogs Saloon in Walford, Iowa on August 2nd. So you can get online and find tickets for that if you'd like to see Rodney Atkins. Weatherology forecast coming up, and then Faith Hill.
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6: Here's the AM 540 KWMT weatherology forecast. Lows level off around 70 tonight under mainly clear skies. South winds around 5 miles per hour. Daytime highs approaching 93 tomorrow, mainly sunny skies. Lows level off around 72 tomorrow night, clear skies. Dry with temps above average Saturday and Sunday, and highs in the low 90s. From the Weatherology Weather Center, I'm staff meteorologist Laura Lockwood. Currently, it's 90 degrees.
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featuring the ladies in that set, Forrester Sisters with Just In Case, and Faith Hill started it off with Take Me As I Am. 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How about legendary Lefty Frizzell?

0: I do love the way lyrics stack up sometimes. That is Lefty Frizzell. Once I thought I loved just you, and I thought you loved me too. But just look what thoughts can do. For today, you say we're through. Look what thoughts can do. AM 540 KWMT. Coming up, Brad Baisley.
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0: A 41-year-old charitable organization may be melting away.
1: The Ben & Jerry's Foundation says it's been kicked out of its corporate office in Vermont and will suspend operations at the end of the year unless funding is restored by Ben & Jerry's ice cream owner, the Magnum Ice Cream Company. There's a court case pending in New York. Magnum took over a year ago after a split from Unilever and says an audit found clear conflicts of interest with some of the charity's recipients. It says it's committed to the funding if problems are fixed. The foundation operates separately from the ice cream business, established in 1985 to support social, racial, economic, and environmental justice. Co-founder Ben Cohen says no one there has ever seen the audit, and the answer is for Magnum to sell the Ben & Jerry's brand to someone else.
0: Fox's Chris Foster. I'm Lee Silasera. This is Fox News.
2: Here's the AM 540 KWMT weatherology forecast. Lows level off around 70 tonight under mainly clear skies. South winds around 5 miles per hour. Daytime highs approaching 93 tomorrow, mainly sunny skies. Lows level off around 72 tomorrow night, clear skies. Dry with temps above average Saturday and Sunday and highs in the low 90s. From the Weatherology Weather Center, I'm staff meteorologist Laura Lockwood. Currently, it's 90 degrees.
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0: 63. Clear skies, Friday night, lows level off around 72. Bright sunshine and dry, Saturday and Sunday, with highs in the low 90s. From the Weatherology Weather Center, I'm staff meteorologist Laura Lockwood. Right now, it's 75 degrees.
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I need a little space to think. And maybe we should start seeing other people. And baby, things are moving way too fast for me. So I picked up what was left of my pride. 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And I did what any gentleman would do.

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Lots of rolling wheels and shifting gears around that Jersey Turnpike. Barney stopped me with his gun 10 minutes after midnight. Said, sir, you broke the limit in his rusty old truck. I don't know about that accent, son. This way.

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1: Here's the AM 540 KWMT Weatherology Forecast. Lows dip down to about 70 overnight under mainly clear skies. Winds out of the south around 5 miles per hour. Bright sunshine expected Friday. High temperatures reach up to 93. Lows around 72 Friday night. Temperatures above average Saturday and Sunday with highs in the low 90s. That's your updated forecast brought to you by Quickstar, supporting local weather in communities across the state. Right now, 75.
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1: Here's the AM 540 KWMT weatherology forecast. Mainly clear skies overnight with a low of 70. Southerly winds around 5 miles per hour. Highs around 94. Friday, sunny skies. Lows dip down to about 72. Friday night, clear skies. Temperatures a bit above average. Saturday and Sunday with highs in the low 90s. That's your updated forecast brought to you by Quickstar, supporting local weather in communities across the state. Currently, it's 73 degrees.
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0: Here's the AM 540 KWMT weatherology forecast. Lows level off around 70 overnight under mainly clear skies. Winds out of the south around 5 miles per hour. Ample sunshine expected Friday, high of 93. Friday night, 73. Dry Saturday and Sunday under sunny skies with highs in the low 90s. From the Weatherology Weather Center, I'm meteorologist Jennifer Vujicic. Right now, 73.
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the ocean of liquor I drank to forget her is gonna kill me, but I'll drink till then. I've been living in hell.

0: True Country, Pat Forty, KWNT, Aaron Tippin. Ain't nothing wrong with the radio. 6:17, it's a muggy morning out there. 72, looking for a high later on a 93. That heat index going to be pushing 100. Most of Minnesota and South Dakota in a heat advisory. Northwest Iowa in a heat advisory. Yeah, so it's going to be a warm one all weekend long. Mid to upper 90s all weekend long. Monday is going to be pushing 100, so the heat index is going to be pushing 110. So great weather for, you know, it's state softball week next week. So what do we expect? It's July. It's going to be hot. 72 now, looking for 93 later on. Alan Jackson around the corner. 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

0: True Country, 540 KWM, T. Buck Owens, Under the Influence of Love. 719, 72 degrees right now. Looking for a high later on today, 93. That heat index, though, going to be pushing 100. So stay hydrated. Make sure your AC's working. Check in on your elderly neighbors as well. Because, you know, it's warm. So, if your phone gets hot this summer, whatever you do, don't stick it in the fridge. Duh. An electronics repair shop says it's seeing a surge of phones and tablets with moisture damage because people are trying to beat the heat by putting them in refrigerators and freezers. Now, I'm not the smartest cat in the world, but even I know that's a pretty dumb idea. It's going to destroy your phone. The sudden temperature change causes condensation. That leads to corrosion and broken phones. So, yeah, they're recommending taking your phone out of direct sunlight, shutting down all the apps, removing the case if you have one that's letting it cool down naturally. So, yeah. Oh, and if you're also wondering if you should put your phone in the oven in the wintertime, no, don't do that either. I mean, this should be like, you know, pretty much common sense, but we live in a world where the common sense just does not show its head too often.
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never thought that this is where I'd settle down. I thought I'd die an old man back in my hometown. They gave me this plot of land, me and some other men.

0: Recent study from the American Farm Bureau Federation reveals further economic losses for 2027. Good morning. You're listening to the American Ag Network. I'm Susan Littlefield with the news of agriculture. Farmers and ranchers are continuing to struggle with a difficult farm economy. Faith Parham is an economist with the American Farm Bureau Federation and says the latest estimates show shortfalls in the billions.
1: On the row crop side, we're seeing a loss of $31 billion for crop year 26, going down to $32 billion in 2027. So again, seeing those worsening losses across the country. For specialty crops, it's harder to get a national number, but we know they're facing some of those same issues our row crop farmers are and continuing to lose money per acre.
0: And she said that there are still several reasons for challenges to be increasing.
1: The first is farmers are price takers, not price makers. So whatever the market price is, they have to take. When input costs are low, which is our second issue, that works out pretty well for them. However, we've seen skyrocketing input costs that have really made it hard for the balance sheet to align.
0: And even after recent federal help bolstering the rural economy, more help is needed.
1: We're very thankful for all of the work Congress did in H.R. 1 that increased funding to a lot of our very vital farm safety net programs like ARC and PLC and crop insurance. But farmers are seeing that first payment this October. And we all know that there has been great global disruptions across the farm economy that have made those losses even worse.
0: More news after this on the American Ag Network.
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0: House Democrats are keeping up the pressure on farm bill nutrition cuts as Senate agricultural leaders search for a political path on SNAP to advance their own legislation. Senate Ag Democrats, meanwhile, are facing growing pressure from their House colleagues to hold the line against SNAP cuts. That's complicating the path to a Senate farm bill. Among those leading the push are top House Ag Democrat Angie Craig, Jim McGovern, and most recently, California's Jim Costa.
4: Reconsider the SNAP payments on that farm bill in September. Fraud is a crime, but hunger is not.
0: Time. Senate Democrats are delaying a farm bill SNAP cost shift to all states, not just high payment error ones. And Costa complains cost shifting isn't the first time SNAP took a hit.
4: The Agriculture Appropriations Bill made this cut, as I said, 5.6% or another $6 billion below last year's enacted measure.
0: And this after the new SNAP work requirements and other savings in the president's tax bill enacted last summer. But it's not just SNAP.
4: On top of that, they're cutting fruit and vegetable benefits from the Women, Infants, and Children's Program. Fruits and vegetables, healthy aspects of our diet, right?
0: Any Senate farm bill would still face tough negotiations with the House, and some predict some talks may not begin until after midterm elections. This is the American Ag Network.
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0: I'm Charles Payne, and this is the Fox Business Report.
1: Insured Travelers is reporting a better-than-expected quarter. It was seeing lower catastrophic losses than a year ago. The stock's up 3.5%. North Carolina-based financial firm Truist is also reporting upbeat earnings. It was helped by its investment banking business, trading, and wealth management, though Truist shares are narrowly lower. Technology shares losing ground again today. Netflix is among the losers. The streaming giant says it expects

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Country 540 KWMT, Rascal Flats, me and my gang. 940 sunshine, 81 degrees, on our way to 93 today. That heat index is going to be pushing 100. So, yeah, take caution. Be prepared. Lots of cool water shade breaks if you're working outside. Hey, Beta of Iowa District 10 will host their annual Bikes for Tykes run tomorrow. 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So great cause. A lot of fun. Going to be a perfect day. Get out there on a motorcycle. Farm Director Helena McNamee will check in with BIS Commodities coming up in just a few. Right now, Steve Earle, Copperhead Road. 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

There was a time when I thought I could find happiness in silver and gold. And I longed for fame and worldly acclaim. And a hunger for these things filled my very soul. But then you came along, and now I know I was wrong. For in your eyes I can see the greatest treasure in all the world, the treasure of your love for me.

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3: It's time to take a look at the closing markets for Friday, July 17th. U.S. wheat futures capped a bullish week with a strong close, sitting directly below 2026 highs for Kansas City futures, while Chicago futures hit a new high point in over 2 years early Thursday. Traders are currently weighing the long-term risks and uncertainty.

0: 99, slight chance for storms, Monday. From the Weatherology Weather Center, I'm staff meteorologist Laura Lockwood. Right now, 89.
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Country Country for you right there, Farron Young. Before that, we heard from Lila McCann. True Country, KWMT. I'm Dale. I've got a reminder for you that the William Lawson Band, from my country hotline here, William Lawson Band is playing today at the Pocahontas County Fair, and that show is at 5 o'clock this afternoon. They'll be picking and singing for you 5 till 8. Pocahontas County Fair, Pocahontas, the William Lawson Band. It'll be a great show. And William just had a birthday this past week. I believe it was Tuesday the 14th. He turned all of 19 years old, I think. So catch that show tonight at the Pocahontas County Fair. 5 o'clock showtime, William Lawson Band. William and Addie and Vanessa and, oh yeah, Johnny Button. True Country, KWMT. 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
1: No, I don't mean Dallas or even Fort Worth. Mark Chestnut right there, True Country KWMT. I'm Dale, taking you back. You've got a child of the 50s working here this afternoon, old Dale. Little 50s music for you right here, Johnny Cash.

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2: Here's the AM 540 KWMT weatherology forecast. Highs level off around 93 this afternoon under mainly clear skies, southwest winds 8 to 15 miles per hour. Tonight, lows around 72. Bright sunshine tomorrow, highs around 89. Mainly sunny skies Sunday with daytime highs approaching 90. 99, slight chance for storms Monday. From the Weatherology Weather Center, I'm staff meteorologist Laura Lockwood. Currently 91.
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0: Well, let's all stay young, all right? Kenny Chesney, Tim Dale, True Country, KWMT. Right before that, we heard from the Kendalls playing my song, Thank God for the Radio.
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Just stand by my woman, man. That's what I am. True Country, KWMT, Dale's Afternoon Show. Here's that boy from Lafayette, Louisiana, Eddie Raven.

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Years ago, True Country, KWMT. My friend from Peoria, Illinois, Steve Gibson, playing that nice guitar, pretty guitar stuff there with Brooks and Dunn. 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

0: Oh, I miss you just a little. John Michael Montgomery, Tim Dale Eicher, True Country 540, KWMT, the Webster County Fair is underway here in Fort Dodge.
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9: Here's an AM 540 KWMT weatherology forecast. Clear skies tonight with lows around 72. Southwesterly winds 5 to 10 miles per hour. Sunny skies tomorrow 89. Mainly clear skies tomorrow night, lows around 64. Temperatures a bit above average Sunday and Monday with highs in the upper 80s to near 100. Slight chance of thunderstorms Monday. From the Weatherology Weather Center, I'm staff meteorologist Laura Lockwood. Currently, it's 91 degrees.
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0: True Country 540 KWMT, your True Country station. Tim McGraw right there, along with Tim Dale here. Before that, we heard from T.G. Shepherd. Well, the big doings down in Fillmore, Missouri, tonight, Friday night, Mike Hughes and the family, they're going to be playing country music for you in the community building right there in Fillmore, Missouri, Northwest Missouri. And that's at 7 o'clock this evening. So all you folks down in Northwest Missouri there, Southern Iowa, Southwestern Iowa, Fillmore, Missouri, there'll be a lot of great country music played tonight. Mike Hughes and the family, the Hughes family. Community building, Fillmore, tonight at 7. A reminder from all of us and Old Dale here at KWMT.
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3: Here's the AM 540 KWMT weatherology forecast. Clear skies tonight with lows around 72. Southwesterly winds 5 to 10 miles per hour. Sunny skies tomorrow, 89. Mainly clear skies tomorrow night, lows around 64. Temperatures a bit above average Sunday and Monday with highs in the upper 80s to near 100. Slight chance of thunderstorms Monday. From the Weatherology Weather Center, I'm staff meteorologist Laura Lockwood. Currently, it's 91 degrees.
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0: Altitude near 100. Slight chance of thunderstorms Monday. From the Weatherology Weather Center, I'm staff meteorologist Laura Lockwood. Currently, it's 91 degrees.
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1: Here's the AM 540, KWMT weatherology forecast. Clear skies tonight with lows around 72. Southwesterly winds 5 to 10 miles per hour. Sunny skies tomorrow, 89. Mainly clear skies tomorrow night, lows around 64. Temperatures a bit above average Sunday and Monday with highs in the upper 80s to near 100. Slight chance of thunderstorms Monday. From the Weatherology Weather Center, I'm staff meteorologist Laura Lockwood. Currently, it's 91 degrees.
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Johnny Millsap. Right before that, we heard from Alan Jackson, True Country, 540 KWMT. Taking you back for a classic from Eddie Arnold.

mind is the truth. Don't blink. Kenny Chesney, Tim Dale, True Country, KWMT. My friend Paul Jackson standing by with the music. He'll have that coming up this evening. Taking you right on into the weekend tonight, right after the Fox News at 7. Paul Jackson will have all the music here on your station for the Country Legends, 540 KWMT, Steve Warner. Here's Steve. Some fools never learn. Ain't that the truth?